selection, a multiplication. That's the name of the game. And each generation, they play the same. Let me tell you now, I'll say one and one is five. You can call me Selecto, but you take two minks, add two winks. You got a one mink coat. When a girl gets coy in front of a boy, after three or four dances, you can just bet she'll play hard to get to multiply her chances.

It actually didn't premiere in 59, but it was on air in 59. It started in 1949 as an NBC radio show in America before moving to television in 1951 and again in 1967. The lead character...

Bobby Darin there, what a fabulous singer he was. He would have put on a great show any time you saw him, I'm sure. Dream Lover was the name of the tune. Here's two from Carl Dobkins Jr. My Heart is an Open Book, and one you don't hear very often, which I think is pretty good. It's called Exclusively Yours.

That was Fred. Yeah, seven little girls sitting in the back seat. This next one from Paul Evans, as Wes has just told me, it was released a lot later, of course, 1978. But it's interesting. It's called Hello, This is Joni, the Telephone Answering Machine Song.

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0: To come, we have Elvis, Cher, Roger Vidouris, Beatles, Rolling Stones, Rod Stewart. It's all on the way.
1: The sounds of MacArthur.
0: 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Marie's her name, his latest flame.

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2: Okay, a few years ago, Status Quo done a bunch of oldies and called it Anniversary Waltz Part 1.

We have Willie Nelson, Frank Mills coming up before the news. And then we're coming back with Dr. Hook with an Australian classic song. It's Willie Nelson and On the Road again.

streets of shame. Both dirty, both mean. Yes, and the dream was just the same. And I dreamed your dream for you, and now your dream is real.

Okay, now we've got Wayne Fontana and Pamela. You're on the Sounds of MacArthur with Wes. Hope you're enjoying the music. Let me know if you are.

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was Paul Kelly and How to Make Gravy. Great Aussie movie, that too. And he actually plays a little part in it. I think he's a bus driver from memory. But if you haven't seen it, get it. It's all about the song. Morning and welcome to the third hour of the Breakfast Program. Ian Donoghue with you through until 9 o'clock this morning. It's 11 minutes past 8 o'clock on this Saturday morning in MacArthur. And as per usual, we play all Aussie right through until about 5 minutes to 9 o'clock each and every Saturday. Big, 67th birthday today for one of Australia's greatest. Happy birthday to Deb Conway, who's celebrating her 67th birthday today.